0: Sir, I think your cousin has returned.
1: Yeah.
2: What the hell, dude? Why did you move the door?
1: I didn't move the door.
2: Hey, where is my dog?
1: Okay, well, this is why he has behavioral issues.
0: No boundaries. It's not healthy, is it?
1: She likes to go and party on other planets. Planets with red suns.
0: Oh.
1: Because of our metabolism, you can't get drunk on a planet with a yellow sun.
0: If I had any emotional capacity whatsoever, I'd be concerned about her partying.
1: Yeah.
0: Superman, would you like to see the footage of your parents? He finds it soothing.
3: Oh.
1: Yeah, Gary. That'd be nice.

Her candy colored clown, they call the Sandman. Tiptoes to my room every night, and just a sprinkle star.

0: friends, man, like soul and R&B. If you're ready, I'm ready. DJ, turn it on. Let's go.
1: Hey, you the mark, your bomb pumping final. 세상에 monotone 먼지 좀 걸어. 내게도 들려줘, earphone, so cheer.